0: sunny with light winds for Perth today, top of 23. More sunny conditions tomorrow, 24 with light winds. Morning showers to start the week Monday, max of 21 degrees, then a medium chance of showers Tuesday, most likely in the evening, a top of 18.
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3: 6AX. Yes, and a very good Saturday morning to you. It's good to have you with us for another Virgo Show on Forever Classic, 6AX from now until 12 o'clock. We've got all the usual nonsense once again this morning with yours truly. Plus, of course, a huge array of all the big hits from the 60s, 70s and 80s. I'm sure we'll find one of or more of your faves this morning. Plus, there's plenty going on. We've got Sergeant Alice Cockrum joining us from Crime Stoppers, looking for assistance with some of the outstanding problems that Crime Stoppers have. Grant Brinklow from Sandalford Wines will pop by. Of course, we've wrapped up our VIP long lunch with yours truly. We ran that over the last couple of weeks, and we're going to launch our next extravaganza to celebrate Father's Day in September. It's going to be a bit of fun with a huge prize up for grabs, I have to say. More about that very shortly when we talk to Grant. Also, I've got some movie passes to give away too from our good friends at Reading Cinemas in Belmont. Listen for your cue to call. We'll also chat with Mark Whiteram, CEO of Ray White WA, about the real estate market's twists and turns going on these days. It's a ripper day today weather-wise. And there's more on the way, apparently. So, as we wind down winter, we'll check with the duty forecaster from the Bureau of Meteorology and see what's in store. So, fair bit to get through and to make sure it all happens. Troy is here. Good morning, mate.
4: Morning.
3: How you doing?
4: Not bad. Yourself?
3: Okay, yeah. We've got a few things to get through today.
4: Yeah, we have, yeah.
3: Fun new comp.
4: Yes.
3: Eh?
4: Looking forward to this.
3: Yeah, looking forward to that. Should be a bit of fun. Yeah, you got a favourite joke? I might be asking about that shortly.
4: All right. I'll find one.
3: Okay. On a sombre note, though, I have to say, very sad news this week. We lost one of the dead set legends in the entertainment and music industry with the death of Johnny Young, who passed away on Friday. Responsible for not only for some of the most popular shows on television, but also for realising the talent that we have in Australia and pushing them forward to become superstars in their own right. Some of our favourite Aussie ones is setting them up for successful careers. That's what John did. Karen Knowles, Anthony Kalia, Tina Arena, Danny Minogue, just to name a few. One particular superstar I've had a huge that he had a huge influence over is, of course, Russell Morris. And I'm going to talk to Russell very shortly. I got to tell you, I first met Johnny in 1966. I just started my radio career at 2UW in Sydney. He turned up unannounced one afternoon when I was on the radio between 12 and 4 on UW, and he handed me his first single, the first record that he'd put down. He asked me if I'd play it. Seeing I was the first disc jockey in Sydney to be able to do so, I did. And, of course, it became a huge hit and propelled Johnny into superstar status that he enjoyed for a couple of decades. This is it.

0: Yeah, Johnny Young and Step Back. That was the first big hit he had back in 1966, and I had the privilege of playing it for the first time in Sydney on the radio at 2UW when Johnny turned up unannounced. He just arrived and said, "Hey, mate, I got a new single out." Yeah, 'cause I don't think he'd been in the business about a minute, by the way, when he arrived. So I didn't know what I was doing, but he obviously did because he became a huge hit, the first of many, of course, that he had. He wrote some great songs too. The Star for Rusty Wiley, I Thank You for Lionel Rose. Remember that? He also wrote Smiley for Ronnie Burns. And he also wrote a couple of big hits, The Girl That I Love and The Real Thing, for somebody who's a good mate and a lovely bloke, and they've got him on the line now. He's doing his shopping this morning. I've interrupted that. Russell Morris, good morning.
1: How are you, John?
0: I'm good, mate.
1: Yeah, I'm up at the local market. I love it. It's, you know, those outdoor markets.
0: Yes, yes. Okay.
1: Wandering around, looking at wild honey and all those sort of things. It's great. Now, there's a song title, The Wild Honey.
0: The Wild Honey.
1: Yes.
0: The Search by Russell Morris, The Wild Honey.
1: Yeah.
0: Mate, gee whiz, sad day Friday when we learnt the death of Johnny. Hadn't been well in the last short while, but taken from us far too early, of course.
1: Oh, yeah, it was. We knew he was pretty sick, and it was a drag. We knew it was inevitable, and everyone was pretty prepared for it. And when I got the call, I thought, gee, but what it does is it awakens all those memories that you've had,
0: yeah,
1: and all the things that you've done, you know, in relationship to each other. So, yeah, it's a nice memory of all the things that John and I did. And he was an amazing man. He was, I call him the Renaissance man, because he could do anything he put his mind to.
0: Yeah.
1: He would put his mind to and become successful.
0: Of course.
1: That's one of the market stallers selling grapes or something. Yeah.
0: The television show Young Talent Time went from, 17 years or something it lasted, 71 to 88, and launched a lot of careers of some very talented people during that time, like Danny Minogue, Tina Arena, Jamie Redfern, Jane Scully, Deborah Byrne, Sally Boyden, Karen Knowles, the list goes on and on. And of course, yeah,
1: they all became big stars too.
0: Yeah,
1: you know, it's a great credit to that show.
0: Absolutely, because he won Logie Award in 1990. He was inducted in the Logies Hall of Fame that year and inducted in the Australian Recording Industry Association's Hall of Fame in 2010 as well. So, boy, he certainly deserved all those accolades. There's no question about it. And, of course, got together with you for The Girl That I Love, but the big one, of course, was The Real Thing, Russell.
1: Yes, and it was interesting because he didn't want me to record it. He said, "That's not a solo artist song."
0: Oh.
1: And Ian Meldrum and I said, "Yes, it is."
0: Yeah.
1: He thought we were crazy.
0: Right.
1: He said, that's a band song. That's not a solo artist song. Should go verse, chorus, bridge, chorus, out. We said, "Well, we don't want to do that. We want to do the exact opposite." So, and that's how that came about. And John saw the song as more of a rock song, and Ian said to him, "No, I'm doing it my way." So Johnny, which was great, great credit to him, said, "Ian, I trust you, you do what you want to do."
0: Right.
1: So Ian did a version of the song which went from probably Hurdy-Gurdy Man into I Am the World, into Hey Jude. That's virtually what it was, yeah.
0: Yeah, I can remember when I first played it. I think when you first released it, it ran for about, a week, didn't it? it's the longest record. I mean, we used to play, like, you know, the Roy Orbison 2 minutes and 33 seconds and whatever sort of songs, and all of a sudden up comes Russell Morris with this. It was well over 4 minutes. I can remember everybody going, "Wait a minute, how can we play this?"

0: He's got 9 grandchildren, 2 grandchildren, so the family, they've been very busy, haven't they? And of course, he nurtured a lot of other young kids at the Johnny Young Talent School and a director of high school musical productions as well. Unbelievable talent, very sad. Pancreatic cancer, it's an awful, awful problem. We lost him at the age of 79 this week on the 14th of August. So, mate, we'll remember Johnny today. I'm sure you've got some great other, probably some stories we can't talk about on the radio.
1: Probably a list as long as your arm, Johnny. Things that Johnny and I got up to in the days. Because remember, you were over there. It was the 60s.
0: Yeah, and, thanks.
1: Boy, was it, yeah. It was party time and fun time and it was a great time, wasn't it, John? Yeah. We had a mighty time.
0: Yeah, absolutely. Fantastic. The 60s in Sydney was something else. The 80s in Perth, by the way, they were pretty flash as well, if I can remember correctly.
1: I imagine they would have been, because I'm pretty flash everywhere at the time. Although the 80s I didn't like very much because that was the era of the big hair bands.
0: Oh, okay.
1: And I never qualified to have big hair.
0: Still a struggle too, isn't it, somewhat? for both of us, John, I got to say.
1: Yeah, well, I'm just like that. You know, the king's new clothes, I just believe I've got hair on my head. No one else can see it.
0: Hey, Russell, always a delight to talk to you, mate. Thank you very much for your time this morning. I really appreciate it.
1: All right, mate. Love you, John, and see you soon, I hope.
0: Okay, and we've got to play this.

0: Yeah, Johnny Young and The Real Thing. A huge hit for him, of course. It was Russell Morris, but Johnny Young wrote it way back when. He also wrote The Girl of Their Love, which was another hit for Russell as well. Very sad loss this week when we lost Johnny Young. Pancreatic cancer. Awful, awful, awful problem. And I just remembered, I think he's... first son died of the same thing, Craig. He died of pancreatic cancer back in 2014. So, gee whiz, that's a sad story. Anyway, I know you'll be remembered by a lot of people. R.O.P., mate.
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7: 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There's still time to complete. 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There's a broken down truck in Bateman, Quinana Freeway North, out at Leach Highway. It's off in the left emergency lane. Be mindful through there, but the freeways are still moving very well. And keep in mind those safety barrier installation works. Mitchell Freeway in both directions between Hester Avenue and Ocean Reef Road, with ongoing works now until the middle of next year. Expect intermittent lane closures at night. The day zero sale is coming to Anytime Fitness August 19th only. 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This is Christy with the latest Time Saver Traffic.
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0: 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ABBA, of course, and Money, Money, Money. On that subject, my wife Jan and I were talking the other night about what we'd like to do during the summer holidays. And after checking out hotel prices and travel costs and how much money we actually had, we figured out the only way we'll be able to get away from it all as if we're abducted by aliens.
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6: Sunny, no rain, and a top of 23 degrees for Perth today. From the Capital Radio 6IX newsroom, good morning. I'm James Wybrow. West Australian business groups have criticised the Productivity Commission's interim report on the GST deal. The federal agency has recommended a return to the pre-2018 arrangement, finding the state is the only one to benefit from the current agreement. WA Chamber of Commerce and Industry Chief Executive Will Goldsby says the federal government needs to keep its promise to the state.
7: It's not acceptable. The options all create uncertainty. They all send mixed messages. And what we need now is that certainty, is ruling out the changes and making sure that Western Australia can get on and support its own economy and the nation's economy, because that's what it's been doing.
6: Overseas, a blockade in the Middle East is driving up global energy concerns as Iran continues restricting oil traffic through the shipping Strait of Hormuz. The Trump administration says it will escalate financial sanctions against Tehran after negotiations to restore commercial shipping broke down. Fewer than 10 ships are now passing through the strategic waterway daily. Meanwhile, at least 8 people have died in eastern Japan after record amounts of rainfall near Tokyo. More than 360 millimetres of rain has fallen over the past 24 hours in parts of Chiba. And there's a renewed warning to be careful around train tracks, with near misses on the rise. Brad McIntosh reports.
8: Incredible CCTV footage has shown hundreds of people deliberately ignoring the rules across WA's rail network. In one case, at the Victoria Street station, a train narrowly misses a man as he ignores warning lights and walks across the tracks. Trucks have also been in the spotlight, with one driving through power lines across the tracks in Mosman Park. Transperth says it's not worth risking your life for a shortcut.
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6: Fremantle has locked up the minor premiership, ramping up a 12-0 winning season at Optus Stadium, defeating Adelaide by 24 points. Dockers coach Justin Longmuir playing down the minor premiership.
9: We've set our season up. That's the way I look at it. You know, it's a good achievement. Really proud of the players, of how they bounced back after last week. But yeah, we set our season up. We've put ourselves in a good position. So that's probably how we'll look at it.
6: In swimming, Australia's Meg Harris has snatched gold in the women's 100-metre freestyle at the Pan Pacific Championships in LA, and Bangladesh has a lead of 153 runs over Australia, heading into day 3 of the first test in Darwin. That's the latest 6IX News update. I'm James Wybrow from the Capital Radio Newsroom.
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10: 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Look out for broken-down truck in Bateman, Quinana Freeway northbound at Leach Highway. Now, the truck's in the left emergency lane, but the left lane is now blocked by incident response and people out of their vehicles there as well, so do be mindful. But Quinana Mitchell and Graham Farmer Freeway still moving well. Travelling well too on Tonkin Highway, Reed Highway, Robe Highway and Great Eastern Highway. 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This is Christy with the latest time-saver traffic.
4: 6AX four-day forecast.
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6: Sunny with light winds for Perth today, top of 23. More sunny conditions tomorrow, 24 with light winds. Morning showers to start the week Monday, max of 21 degrees, then a medium chance of showers Tuesday, most likely in the evening, a top of 18.
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0: 6AX. Hey, very shortly I'll be talking to CEO at Sandalford Winery, Grant Brinklow, about our brand new competition for Father's Day. But first, very shortly, Sergeant Alice Cochran from Crime Stoppers will be here looking for your help with some of the unsolved problems that Crime Stoppers are facing.

0: Hey, nice to be sharing this Saturday morning with you on Forever Classic 6AX Burjo with you through until 12 today. Billy Ocean, actually born Leslie Sebastian Charles in 1950. He was born in Trinidad, but grew up in England, and he's had a few hits to his name. A couple of number ones, in fact. They started in about the mid-80s. Caribbean Queen, No More Love on the Run, 84, went to number one. Also, There'll Be Sad Songs from 1986, went to number one. And that one, Get Out of My Dreams and Into My Car, in 1988. Billy Ocean with Burjo on Forever Classic 6AX.
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0: I'm sure you knew the words to all those songs, Alice.
2: Doesn't he live in Australia?
0: Not that I know of, no.
2: Oh, okay.
0: Oh, no,
2: I'll take that one back.
0: No,
2: and
0: I'm not.
2: You never tricked me with a joke today.
0: No. Well, I was going to ask you if you need more excitement in your life, a sense of danger, adventure, doing something no one else would do, try sleeping with your front door open tonight.
2: No, thank you, Di. It was a great offer.
0: All right. Crime Stoppers, wa.com.au, and the phone number is 1-800-333-000 if you can help with any of the cases that Alice is about to bring up. And I'm happy to say people have called. We have some results, Alice.
2: We do. One's been charged with, after being captured during a whereabouts sort, one identified for a robbery, one identified for a burglary, and someone identified for stealing. So fantastic work. People have been calling in and letting us know online.
0: Yeah, and we really do appreciate that. They might be able to help with a couple we're about to bring up. Belmont police are looking for a stealing incident that happened in Ascot on the 31st of July, Alice.
2: Yeah, we're talking 4:10 a.m, the best haunting hour for crooks.
0: Mm.
2: Two unknown individuals gained entry to a garage on the boardwalk and stole a white Jazda electric mountain bike. So these things are expensive,
0: yes.
2: And obviously they're the currency du jour. There's a CCTV recording of these people as they stole the E-Glide Mac 10R e-scooter.
0: Mm.
2: So that'll mean something to someone. And if you've heard, you know, your friends, or you've heard someone chatting about, ha, ha, ha, we stole that scooter, yeah, give us a call.
0: Yeah.
2: I'm sure it's, listeners, it's just a by-the-by. And there's two images of people very well disguised getting into the garage, but the images have clothing in them. So if you know somebody repeatedly wears this clothing,
0: yep,
2: give us a tip.
0: Yeah, and they might be... not being the brightest people in the world, I'm sure, probably boast about the fact that they've got these two mountain bikes. If anyone's talking to you about those two that Alice mentioned, please give Crime Stoppers a call, 1-800-333-000. Joondalup police are also looking for some help. Another stealing incident. This time a guy entered a department store and pinched some clothing.
2: Yes, I think, let's hope it was one of the more upbeat places. It was Sunday the 9th of August. At 1:20 a.m. I say that because he enters and he's not presented well.
0: No.
2: There's a good image of him in his sweat top carrying a water bottle at the time. So he's gone in, selected several clothing items and left the store without attempting to pay.
0: Right. Yes, well, this goes on far too often. As I've said before, store owners are trying to make a living like everybody else. They can't afford this to go on. And this bloke, as you said, excellent image of this particular person, very distinctive clothing, and he's got his little water bottle with him. Well, he'll need to be taking a few gasps of that. Might have to put something a bit stronger in it when the police get through talking to him. If you can help with that one, we'd really appreciate it too, folks. 1-800-333-000 is the number to call. You can go to crimestopperswa.com.au and see those two cases and also some of the others that at the moment Crime Stoppers would like some help with. And I would like to help again tomorrow, Alice, if that's okay with you.
2: That would be lovely. Can I just tell you a little story when I'm saying people talk about these things?
0: Yes.
2: So I attended a job in Maylands, and then a couple of days later, I'm taking my son to the Royal Show, and we're on the train. Right. And the man sitting across from me was on the phone to someone describing the job from beginning to end and all the people involved. So that's why I'm saying you do overhear these people.
0: Right.
2: And trains have footage. So if you do overhear anybody talking about stealing these things or whatever,
0: yep.
2: Just give us a call.
0: Absolutely.
2: One bit of information may help to find them.
0: Yeah, call Crime Stoppers. 1-800-333-000 is the number. Talk tomorrow, Alice.
2: Lovely, and I can't wait. The weather's beautiful.
0: Okay. Sergeant Alice Cochran with Bird Show on Forever Classic 6IX.
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13: Plateful Perth is here only till the end of August. Hurry and book one of 90 unique feasts, sips or stays across the city now at platefulperth.com.au. There is still a broken down truck embankment, Kwinana Freeway, northbound at Leach Highway. It's on the left emergency lane, but the left lane has been closed by incident response and people out of their vehicles there as well. And traffic is a little slow on the approach. Freeway southbound looking pretty good. A great run on the Graham Farmer Freeway and no issues in the Northbridge Tunnel. 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This is Christy with the latest Time Saver Traffic.
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0: We talked earlier this morning to Russell Morris, had a long association with the late Johnny Young. Someone else was Tina Arena, who said she was struggling to find the words to express the profound loss of a man who allowed and equally encouraged me to find my voice. He's left behind a beautiful legacy that we will continue to uphold because you deserve that and much more. R.I.P. Johnny.

0: Yeah, Tina Arena and Change, just one of the young stars that Johnny Young saw had incredible talent when she was just a young thing and was on Young Talent Time. She was so many young stars emerged from that show. What a great job Johnny Young did, as we remember him today after sadly losing him this week. Here with Burjo on Forever Classic 6AX. 70s.
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11: Light winds and a top of 23 degrees for Perth today. Sunny, no rain. From the Capital Radio 6AX newsroom, good morning. I'm James Wybrow. WA's Chamber of Minerals and Energy has criticised the Productivity Commission's findings on the GST deal. The Commission released their interim report yesterday, which found the current arrangement is costing the federal government more money than expected. It's recommended a return to the pre-2018 arrangement, which could cost WA up to $6 billion. The Chamber's CEO, Aaron Morey, says the report shows a complete misunderstanding of WA's contributions.
12: The Productivity Commission thinks that running a world-class mining sector is as easy as ordering a cafe latte on Collins Street. It ain't. It takes incredible amounts of ingenuity, investments, risk-taking. It takes an incredible amount of resources from government, investing in infrastructure, getting regulatory approvals and bureaucrats in place.
11: In other news, first home buyers are stepping back from the housing market at a faster rate than investors following recent property tax overhauls. ABS figures show loan applications among first-time buyers dropped by 32%, as many wait to see if dwelling values fall further. Westpac's chief executive says while buyers are hesitating, claims of an impending property market collapse are premature. In local news, a date has been set for an inquest into the 2024 murder of a mother and daughter in Floreat. A 63-year-old man looking for his ex-wife shot dead her friend Jenny Potelchik and her daughter Gretel. It sparked criticism over why he was allowed to retain access to a cache of guns when his family had repeatedly expressed concerns about him with police. The inquest will begin on November 9. And a Senate inquiry has backed the federal government's plan to overhaul the National Disability Insurance Scheme.
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11: One Australian dollar is buying 70.81 US cents and 12,629 Indonesian rupiah.
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11: Fremantle have secured the minor premiership after a 24-point win over the Crows last night. It's the club's second time finishing on top of the AFL ladder, their first since 2015. Coach Justin Longmuir says the last fortnight has been great practice for finals.
3: And Adelaide lost three games. They were 9-3 the last last 12 weeks, which is a pretty big sample size. They don't allow uncontested marks. So they defend one-on-one and force you to a contest. So that element of it was finals-like, I guess.
11: And Bangladesh has a 153-run lead heading into day three of the first test against Australia in Darwin. The visitors are 6 for 351. That's the latest 6IX News update. I'm James Wybrow from the Capital Radio Newsroom.
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13: 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Still a broken down track embankment, Kwinana Freeway northbound at Leach Highway. It's off the left emergency lane, but the left lane's closed by incident response. Traffic is heavy back past South Street because of that. Otherwise, freeway southbound is looking pretty good. A great run on offer on the Graham Farmer Freeway and no issues in the Northbridge Tunnel. 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This is Christy with the latest Time Saver Traffic.
9: 6IX four-day forecast.
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11: Sunny with light winds for Perth today, top of 23. More sunny conditions tomorrow, 24 with light winds. Morning showers to start the week Monday, max of 21 degrees. Then a medium chance of showers Tuesday, most likely in the evening, a top of 18.
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14: Forever Classic 6IX. Very shortly, I'm about to be talking to my good mate Grant Brinklow from, of course, Sandalford Wine. We've just wrapped up my latest long table lunch competition. We'll talk to Grant about that. And we're launching today a bit of fun for Father's Day with Virgo's Dad Jokes. Now, you're involved in this, Troy. We've had a lot of people already go online and give us their dad joke. Some of them aren't bad. Some of them are pretty awful. The ones that are awful still sort of top the ones I tell. But anyway, we'll talk to a couple of people throughout the morning. And I've got some goodies to give away today as well. But, of course, the big prize is Father's Day, Sunday, September 6th. Somebody's going to be able to take their family along to Sandalford Winery, enjoy a beautiful luncheon to the value of over $600.
15: Wow.
14: That'll be nice. Yeah, so we talk to Grant Brinklow in just a moment. And I got some movie passes to give away today as well. You could be a winner with Virgo this morning right here on Forever Classic 6IX.

0: Yeah, if you're looking for all the big hits from the 60s, 70s and 80s, you've come to the right place. 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Beautiful people, of course, from Aussie Crawl. Speaking of that, all the beautiful people go to Sandleford Winery to enjoy the fine food and excellent award-winning wines they have. And it's all put together out there by the one and only CEO, Grant Brinklow. Good morning, Grant.
1: Virgil and your listeners, great to be with you. What a way to start a new weekend. Beautiful weather. It's like a postcard conditions here at Sandleford in the Swan Valley. And, of course, tuning in and listening to your program on a Saturday and Sunday morning. It's fantastic.
0: Yeah, carnival will be good, I suppose. Mate, we're a bit melancholy today, although we shouldn't be. We should be celebrating his life because he gave us so much during his time. I'm talking about Johnny Young, of course. We spoke to Russell Morris earlier this morning and he affected so many people. So I've discovered some huge talent. Tina Arena, we just played one of her songs. And I know that he was out there at Sandleford as well, Johnny. Yep.
1: Johnny was at Sandleford. A few weeks ago, we spoke about Bonnie Tyler and the sad passing of Bonnie. Bonnie was a support artist.

0: extraordinaire. I'm looking forward to it, Grant.
1: What a competition it was the first time, and it looks like the reaction to your from your listeners to the second time we ran it. And this is a money can't buy experience, Burjo, if you remember. It's a long table lunch format in our private dining room, the Vintage Room, which is right next to our main restaurant.
0: Yep.
1: But you mentioned our executive chef, Alan Spagnolo, and our senior winemaker, Ross Clement, two of the superstars of their respective fields. And together they've curated a five-course menu with matching wines. We're going to have a wonderful afternoon. And of course, you're going to be there to tell us stories of your 60-year career. And if I remember last time, it was just a fantastic afternoon. We can't wait. Our team can't wait. Friday afternoon this week, it's going to be this coming week. We'll look forward to welcoming you back to Sounderford and to all the winners from the month of July and August. Yep. Can't wait for that.
0: Fantastic. Everyone's going to have a wonderful time, as they always do when they go to Sandalford. Now, I'm launching a brand new competition, a bit of fun. This is for Father's Day. We're looking for Burjo's dad jokes. Somebody cruelly suggested that that's what I tell on this program. So we're looking for the best dad jokes, and somebody is going to win a magnificent luncheon at Sandalford Restaurant worth over $600 for Father's Day. Now, they'd be able to take three other people with them to enjoy this day. So a big, big prize this one, Grant.
1: Well, Father's Day is one of the biggest events. Father's and Mother's Day are, of course, one of the biggest events in Sounderford's annual calendar. They're days for family celebrations. And, of course, the 6th of September, only a couple of weeks away, is an occasion to celebrate fathers, grandfathers, substitute fathers, fathers that have passed, but families come to celebrate. And you're right, we've got this fantastic, we do a fantastic lunch for these families every year, and this year will be no exception. And we've got the prize that you're going to give away in a couple of weeks' time for a lunch for four. It should be fabulous. And as you say, we're looking for the best Burjo dad joke. So we want everybody to get really creative here.
0: Yes. Well, I hear the good ones, the bad ones, probably some terrible ones as well. Most of mine are. I tell you, each weekly winner, which Troy here will choose, will receive a twin pack of Sandalford wine valued at over $100, by the way. So that's something, another incentive to send your dad joke to Burjo. Just go to 6ix.com.au, tell us your dad joke, and if I use it on the air or not, you're all in the running for that magnificent luncheon at Sandalford Restaurant for Father's Day, and that's on Sunday, 6th of September. So we really appreciate once again to be involved with Sandalford, the award-winning Sandalford Restaurant. And not only that, how about the best wedding caterer? How about the best events caterer? How about the best venue caterer? All these major awards were won just recently at the 2026 Western Australian Restaurant Catering Awards of the Year. Well done once again, Grant.
1: Well, look, thank you, Burjo. We're very humbled this award, and there was one other award, and I don't mind if it's okay to mention, Western Australian Caterer of the Year was bestowed on Sounderford, our team. Very humbled, very proud of these awards, and it is a reflection, of course, on the cuisine, the incredible wines, beautiful ambience of our Swan Valley estate, but I think it really comes down to, in the end, world-class hospitality, and that's what we strive, our team strive to provide every single guest that comes to Sounderford, whether they're dining in the restaurant, whether they're having a wedding, whether they're coming for any type of experience, it's about world-class hospitality. So, look, thank you. Very proud of those awards that I think it also gives our guests a lot of confidence, knowing that you've got such a world-class team that care.
0: Absolutely.
1: That really care about your experience when you come out for whatever reason. So on days like today, what a perfect day to come out and enjoy some of the award-winning experiences out in the beautiful, beautiful Swan Valley. It's a warm and sunny day. Too cold to go for a swim to the beach. If you don't have plans, come out to the Swan Valley. I can tell you have a fantastic day.
0: Yeah, absolutely. And you can book now, folks. Just go to sandalford.com. It's as easy as that. All right, well, I'm looking forward to launching our Burjo Dad Jokes. Bit of fun for Father's Day, including, once again, a magnificent opportunity to enjoy some very fine food for Father's Day on Sunday, 6th of September. Good on you, Grant. Great to talk to you.
1: Great to talk with you, Burjo.

0: Can't wait to welcome you back to Sandalford this Friday. See you then.
1: Okay, Grant Brinklow, he's the CEO at Sandalford Winery in the Swan Valley with Burgio and Forever Classic 6IX.
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1: Hey, listen, my good mates at Reading Cinemas in Belmont have given me a double pass to give away to go see one of the latest, The End of Oak Street, Spider-Man, Brand New Day, Super Troopers 3, you name it, you could be my guest. And don't forget Reading Rewind series, bring back the classic movies every Tuesday. The Mask is on with Jim Carrey and Cameron Diaz this coming Tuesday. 9484 1080 is the number to call. That double pass to the movies at Reading Cinemas Belmont could be yours.

Hey, good to have you with us on Forever Classic 6AX. There's another goodie from back a bit. We are family. Banjo with you through until 12 today. And very nice to have Marina Melozio of Inglewood with us. And Marina, you've got that double pass to go enjoy one of the movies that are currently showing at Reading Cinemas in Belmont. I've got more to give away before we leave you today at 12 o'clock. You could be a winner with Banjo.

0: Yeah, Michael Hutchins and the boys, In Excess by my side. Good to have you with us on Forever Classic 6AX with Burjo. If you're having a birthday today, we'll find out who you're sharing it with after 10 o'clock this morning. But I have to tell you, we should be saying happy 90th birthday to Superman. He was created by Jerry Siegel and Joe Shuster. It was on this day in August 1936. There you go, Superman. I bet now he's a senior citizen. Once in a while, he finds himself flying high over Metropolis, wondering, where did I leave my clothes?
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8: Light winds and a top of 23 degrees for Perth today. Sunny, no rain. From the Capital Radio 6IX newsroom, good morning. I'm James Wybrow. WA's Chamber of Minerals and Energy has criticised the Productivity Commission's findings on the GST deal. The Commission released their interim report yesterday, which found the current arrangement is costing the federal government more money than expected. It's recommended a return to the pre-2018 arrangement, which could cost WA up to $6 billion. The Chamber's CEO, Aaron Morey, says the report shows a complete misunderstanding of WA's contributions.
9: The Productivity Commission thinks that running a world-class mining sector is as easy as ordering a cafe latte on Collins Street. It ain't. It takes incredible amounts of ingenuity, investments, risk-taking. It takes an incredible amount of resources from government, investing in infrastructure, getting regulatory approvals and bureaucrats in place.
8: In other news, first home buyers are stepping back from the housing market at a faster rate than investors following recent property tax overhauls. ABS figures show loan applications among first-time buyers dropped by 32%, as many wait to see if dwelling values fall further. Westpac's chief executive says while buyers are hesitating, claims of an impending property market collapse are premature. In local news, a date has been set for an inquest into the 2024 murder of a mother and daughter in Floreat. A 63-year-old man looking for his ex-wife shot dead her friend Jenny Potelchik and her daughter Gretel. It sparked criticism over why he was allowed to retain access to a cache of guns when his family had repeatedly expressed concerns about him with police. The inquest will begin on November 9. And a Senate inquiry has backed the federal government's plan to overhaul the National Disability Insurance Scheme.
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8: One Australian dollar is buying 70.81 US cents and 12,629 Indonesian rupiah.
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8: Fremantle have secured the minor premiership after a 24-point win over the Crows last night. It's the club's second time finishing on top of the AFL ladder, their first since 2015. Coach Justin Longmuir says the last fortnight has been great practice for finals.
6: Adelaide lost three games. They were 9-3 the last 12 weeks, which is a pretty big sample size. They don't allow uncontested marks. So they defend one-on-one and force you to a contest. So that element of it was finals-like, I guess.
8: And Bangladesh has a 153-run lead heading into day three of the first test against Australia in Darwin. The visitors are 6 for 351. That's the latest 6IX News update. I'm James Wybrow from the Capital Radio Newsroom.
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1: 6IX 4-day forecast.
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8: Sunny with light winds for Perth today, top of 23. More sunny conditions tomorrow, 24 with light winds. Morning showers to start the week Monday, max of 21 degrees. Then a medium chance of showers Tuesday, most likely in the evening, a top of 18.
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0: Hey, very shortly I'll be talking to a couple of people who have entered my dad joke competition here on Forever Classic 6IX. Very shortly also, Mark Whiteman, CEO from Ray White WA, will talk about what's doing the real estate market here in Perth. Oh, this is small.

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0: And I'm delighted to have on the line, of course, the man himself, Mark Whiteman, CEO of Ray White Western Australia. 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
0: Now, the week for sales activity overall in Perth, how's it been?
3: Well, it's a really solid week, Burjo. So 773 sales for the past week. That's up by 20-odd from the week before, which was up again, if you recall, Burjo, from 2 weeks before that. So nice little steady increase. Nothing spectacular, not getting carried away with ourselves, but certainly a very solid week.
0: Now, I saw something in the paper during the week about the prediction said the Perth property market is cooling down. Only one suburb made the list of the nation's top 10 investment areas in Perth, and that was Bayswater. Now, what's going on in Bayswater, Mark?
3: Well, funny you should ask an old Bayswater boy, Burjo.
0: Wow.
3: But Bayswater is certainly a John Forrest boy. There you go. One of your listeners out there, sorry, guys. But certainly, look, it's just a really well-located suburb. You've got to bear in mind, it's super close to the city, super close, of course, and on the Swan River. It has a number of key elements in it, a number of different areas. It's a very big suburb now, Bayswater, and certainly a great shire out that way, in the way that they provide parks and the rest of it. So it's a great family area. Now, with redevelopment of the area, and of course some of those big 1,012 quarter acre blocks, of course, now available and having been subdivided, it really is bringing a sense of opportunity to the marketplace there. And it's also alongside areas and not far from areas like Bedford, Inglewood, Mount Lawley, Bayswater, naturally on the next line going out from the city, starting to come into its own and perform extremely well.
0: Now, having said all that about the Perth property market cooling off a little bit, I also read another article. What do you believe here, mate? We're having a really strong surge in for sale listings.
3: Look, we have, but can I just say, Burjo, that's been happening now. So the same week, if you go back to 2025, was 3,239. This just gives your listeners some context.
0: Yep.
3: And as we speak today, Burjo, bringing your listeners the latest update, it's 6,852. So we are more than double the number of listings from the same week a year ago. But the rate of increase each week, last week was 6,784, so not quite 100 more properties in the week. And that was slightly up from the previous week. So it's slowly been climbing, but the rate of the climb has eased a little bit. And that comes from sellers just weighing up when's the best time to be putting their property to the marketplace, and just making some educated decisions about that. But certainly buyers are starting to get excited.
0: Yep.
3: They've got more to choose from. But can I just say, Burjo, we still have more buyers than we have sellers.
0: Right. So how about the auction activity this weekend then? How's that looking?
3: Well, it's looking really, really good. In fact, if I could just give a shout out, we had two auctions during the week out at our Ray White Urban Springs location there in Abernathy Road. Those, of course, going well. This today we have three properties. We're out in Brown Avenue, Dalkeith, number 37. They're going under the hammer. Number 57, Archdeacon Street, Nedlands, follows that at 10 a.m. And then, of course, at 11:30, 8 Edward Street in Nedlands, also going under the hammer. Two more tomorrow, Burjo, just to keep it nice and spread out.
0: Yes.
3: We've got number one and number two at 1 to 3 Hannon Street, Morley, also going under the hammer. And then finally on Monday, starting the week with a bang, my colleague Pat Derrick will be up in Broome, and we have 10 premium lots in the suburb of Dugan out there in gorgeous Broome. And, of course, people can get involved in a number of different properties there. Plenty on offer. And let's just say this, Virgo, with our market and our economy in great shape, still a good time to be buying as a little bit of ease comes into those prices. So certainly some very good buys out there.
0: Okay, well, there you have it, folks, from the man who knows, Mark Whiteman, CEO of Ray White Western Australia. The reason they're very busy at Ray White is because they are the best. No question about that. Good on you, Mark. Nice to talk to you.
3: Same to you, Burjo, and have a great day to you and your listeners.
0: Burjo's Perth Property Update, back next Saturday morning. Once again, we'll talk to Mark Whiteman from Ray White. They bring the whole team. Just go to raywhite.com.
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0: Hey, the Beatles' Magical Mystery Tour. 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And that's exactly what John Mazo of Balladura has done. Hey, good morning, John.
1: Yeah, morning, Virgo.
0: How you doing?
1: Good, thanks.
0: All right, so you entered the Virgo Dad Joke competition. You've got one for me. What is it?
1: I have, yeah. Did you hear that the person who invented fairy bread died?
0: Oh?
1: There was hundreds and thousands at his funeral.
0: Oh, dear. Fairy bread, yes, hundreds and thousands. Not bad, John, not bad. Well done. In the running for that weekly prize of some fine wine from Sandalford. Beautiful wine packs up to $100 worth, by the way. Can Barry Inder of Mindari beat that, I wonder? Good morning, Barry.
2: Good morning, Virgo. How are you?
0: I'm good. Mate, what have you got for us?
2: Well, I sent two jokes in, so I got told that just to say the one.
0: All right.
2: Right.
0: Is this,
2: okay,
0: is this the best one, Barry?
2: Well, they're both good, I think.
0: All right, actually. Okay.
2: Okay, I'll give you this one.
0: Righto.
2: I didn't want to believe the rumours that my dad was stealing from his job as a council worker, but when I looked in the garage, all the signs were there.
0: Stealing for his job as a council worker.
2: Do you want the other one?
0: yeah, well, I think maybe we should, okay.
2: Okay, then, right. A little boy went up to his dad, and he said, "Dad, where do I get my intelligence from?" And he said, "Well, son, you obviously get it from your mother, because I've still got mine."
0: Not bad, Barry. Well done.
2: Okay, thank you.
0: Okay, you're in the draw to win that magnificent Father's Day luncheon worth over $600 at Sandalford Winery, and also in the draw today to win a Sandalford wine pack worth over $100. We'll be announcing that winner just before we go at 12 o'clock. Folks, it's as easy as that. Send in your favourite joke. Just go to 6ax.com.au.
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4: Sunny, no rain, and a top of 23 degrees for Perth today. From the Capital Radio 6IX Newsroom, good morning. I'm James Wybrow. WA's Chamber of Commerce and Industry has criticised the Productivity Commission's interim report on the GST deal. The Commission has recommended a return to the pre-2018 arrangement, citing unexpected costs to the federal government under the No Worse Off guarantee. The move could cost WA up to $6 billion. CCIWA Chief Executive Will Goldsby says the federal government needs to keep its promise to Western Australia.
5: It's not acceptable. The options all create uncertainty. They all send mixed messages. And what we need now is that certainty, is ruling out the changes and making sure that Western Australia can get on and support its own economy and the nation's economy, because that's what it's been doing.
4: Overseas, US President Donald Trump says he will declare the Strait of Hormuz a US territory after defeating Iran. The comments come amid threats of further economic sanctions on Tehran as the two countries struggle to reach a deal to end the nearly six-month-long conflict. Speaking at a rally in New York, President Trump says the existing blockade in the Strait means no ships are transiting unless America allows them to.
6: After we finish defeating Iran, which is being very badly defeated, pretty soon I'll be declaring the Hormuz Strait a territory of the United States.
4: Meanwhile, Luigi Mangione has admitted in court to killing UnitedHealthcare boss Brian Thompson. He faces life in prison when he is formally sentenced in December. And the construction industry says it's concerned by a fall in home loan applications in the last quarter. ABS figures show 6.4% less loans were used to acquire a property in the 3 months to June. Master Builders Australia Chief Executive Danita Wan says it's concerning for the industry.
7: These are challenging figures when we are trying to get an increase in the supply of new homes and people willing to invest in the industry.
3: Now a 6IX finance update.
4: One Australian dollar is buying 70.82 US cents and 12,636 Indonesian rupiah.
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4: Fremantle coach Justin Longmuir says it's a difficult task to pick the team each week. The Dockers sewed up top spot on the AFL ladder with a 24-point win over Adelaide last night. Longmuir says a lot of players have deserved the chance but have missed out.
8: There's a lot of players in good form and been in good form for long periods of time in the waffle and deserve an opportunity, but just with our form and our, the way we're winning.
4: That's the latest 6IX News update. I'm James Wybrow from the Capital Radio Newsroom.
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9: 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There's still time to complete. 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There is a breakdown in Bellevue Row, Highway South, but at Clayton Street. It's off on the left. Emergency lanes, so be mindful on the approach. A little bit off and on Cavish and West Swan Road and Reed Highway intersection as well. Quinana Mitchell and Graham Farmer Freeway is offering you a very good run at speed in both directions through the Northbridge Tunnel. 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This is Christy with the latest Time Saver Traffic.
2: 6AX four-day forecast.
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4: Sunny with light winds for Perth today, top of 23. More sunny conditions tomorrow, 24 with light winds. Morning showers to start the week Monday, max of 21 degrees. Then a medium chance of showers Tuesday, most likely in the evening, a top of 18.
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10: 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It's as easy as that. 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

Hey, there's a goodie from back a bit. The Style Council, Shout to the Top. 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We'll be shouting. Well, I won't, but Sandalford Winery will be when I invite people to the Father's Day lunch at Sandalford Wines in the Swan Valley. Worth around $600 this prize. And we've also got some wine packs to give away from Sandalford as well, up for grabs each and every day. We play this little competition and they're worth over $100 as well. So to be a winner with Burjo, all you have to do is enter my dad joke competition. Go to 6ix.com.au and keep listening to me. And if you get into the draw, everybody who enters will be in it, by the way, whether we talk to you or not on the radio, for that magnificent prize. Plenty of ways to be a winner, as always, with Burjo here on Forever Classic 6IX. So are we a winner as far as the weather goes today? I think so. Looking pretty good. Let's check with the duty forecaster at the Bureau of Meteorology. I've got Robert on the line. Good morning, Robert.

0: 5 to 15 millimeters of rain. And then Tuesday and Wednesday, looking like there's some shower activity as well, more so on the Wednesday, as another bit of a front slips through on the Wednesday. But anyway, it'll be a lot colder as well. So I suppose I'd say to enjoy the sunshine while it lasts.
1: Yeah, well, it is winter after all, so I guess we've got to expect it. But we're certainly blessed this weekend. It certainly is fantastic. Looks terrific. And it'd be great. People might even put the boat in this weekend, Robert.
0: Yeah, no, it'll be a good weekend for it because it's just so nice and sunny. There won't be any rain out there on the water either. The swell, look, there is some swell around. Got about 2.5 metres of southwesterly swell right now, but less inshore. Inshore of Rottnest Island, it's only about a metre. And that'll pretty much remain the case tomorrow. So, yeah, particularly if you're somewhere between Perth and Rottnest, like, it'll be pretty calm and the waves will only be about 1 metre, so not bad at all.
1: Okay, sounds pretty good. But as you said, make the most of it today and tomorrow. Excellent weather to get out and about and enjoy things because the rain is on the way back on Monday, Tuesday. Robert, I really appreciate your expertise each and every time we chat.
0: Yep, always good chatting, Virgo. We'll talk to you next week, perhaps.
1: Okay, Robert, he's the duty forecaster of the Bureau of Meteorology with Virgo on Forever Classic 6AX.
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1: As we mentioned there with Robert, it's a ripper day today. You know, we all have those experiences we keep saying we will do one day. 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
1: Yes, a little Burjo's wisdom for the ages. The man who gives in.

0: Tell you what, if you've got a favourite song from the 60s, 70s and 80s, this is where you'll hear it. Saturday Mornings with Burjo and Forever Classic 6IX. Might have been that one from The Who. Don't get fooled again. Yeah, we're running this new competition. It's a fun one. Dad Jokes for Father's Day with our good mates at Sandalford Wines once again. We've got a magnificent Father's Day lunch to the value of over $600 to give away. And to get into that, you've got to tell me your favourite joke. And you just have to go to the website 6ix.com.au, pop your joke in, and you'll be in the draw. Whether we use your joke on the air or not, everybody is in the draw to win that magnificent prize. And somebody, each and every day, Saturday or Sunday, they can win a Sandalford wine pack to the value of over $100 as well. I've got Gary Pellington on the line from Applecross. Good morning, Gary.
1: Hello, John.
0: How are you doing?
1: All good, thank you, sir.
0: Now, thank you for sending in your joke. You want to tell us about it?
1: Yeah, there's a new form of tennis going around, John. It's called quiet tennis. Mm. It's the same as normal tennis, but without the racket.
0: Yeah, R-A-C-K-E-T, that would be. Without the racket. Hey, that's not bad, Gary. Not bad at all. Well done. So you're in the draw to win the big prize and also in the draw to maybe win that $100 wine pack from our good friends at Sandalford. Good to have you with us, Gary, on Forever Classic 6IX.
1: Thank you.
0: Christina Hatzis of Yokine is also waiting to tell me her favourite joke. Good morning, Christina.
2: Good morning, Burjo.
0: How you doing?
2: I'm doing beautiful, beautiful day today.
0: Yeah, it's a ripper day, isn't it? Make the most
2: ripper
0: of it today and tomorrow. Of course, apparently the rain is on the way. It is winter after all, so we've got to expect it. Now, listen, no matter what the weather, it's a fantastic opportunity here to enjoy a beautiful day, Father's Day, at Sandalford Winery with some fine food and award-winning wines to the value of $600 and also maybe win a wine pack worth over $100 as well. So, Christina, what's your joke?
2: Doc, I can't stop singing the green, green grass of home. That sounds like Tom Jones syndrome. Is it common? Well, it's not unusual.
0: Okay. The Tom Jones syndrome. Don't apologise, Christina. I tell worse ones than that. Hey, well done. You're in the running. Good on you.
2: Thanks, Burjo. Okay. Have a great day.
0: Good, you too. Nice to talk to you. Christina Hatzis of Yokine with Burjo on Forever Classic 6IX. 70s.
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7: Sunny, no rain, and a top of 23 degrees for Perth today. From the Capital Radio 6IX newsroom, good morning. I'm James Wybrow. WA's Chamber of Commerce and Industry has criticised the Productivity Commission's interim report on the GST deal. The Commission has recommended a return to the pre-2018 arrangement, citing unexpected costs to the federal government under the No Worse Off guarantee. The move could cost WA up to $6 billion. CCIWA Chief Executive Will Goldsby says the federal government needs to keep its promise to Western Australia.
8: It's not acceptable. The options all create uncertainty. They all send mixed messages. And what we need now is that certainty, is ruling out the changes and making sure that Western Australia can get on and support its own economy and the nation's economy, because that's what it's been doing.
7: Overseas, US President Donald Trump says he will declare the Strait of Hormuz a US territory after defeating Iran. The comments come amid threats of further economic sanctions on Tehran as the two countries struggle to reach a deal to end the nearly six-month-long conflict. Speaking at a rally in New York, President Trump says the existing blockade in the Strait means no ships are transiting unless America allows them to.
9: After we finish defeating Iran, which is being very badly defeated, pretty soon I'll be declaring the Hormuz Strait a territory of the United States.
7: Meanwhile, Luigi Mangione has admitted in court to killing United Healthcare boss Brian Thompson. He faces life in prison when he is formally sentenced in December. And the construction industry says it's concerned by a fall in home loan applications in the last quarter. ABS figures show 6.4% less loans were used to acquire a property in the 3 months to June. Master Builders Australia Chief Executive Danita Wan says it's concerning for the industry.
10: These are challenging figures when we are trying to get an increase in the supply of new homes and people willing to invest in the industry.
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7: One Australian dollar is buying 70.82 US cents and 12,636 Indonesian rupiah.
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7: Fremantle coach Justin Longmuir says it's a difficult task to pick the team each week. The Dockers sewed up top spot on the AFL ladder with a 24-point win over Adelaide last night. Longmuir says a lot of players have deserved the chance but have missed out.
11: There's a lot of players in good form and been in good form for long periods of time in the waffle and deserve an opportunity, but just with our form and our, the way we're winning.
7: That's the latest 6IX News Update. I'm James Wybrow from the Capital Radio Newsroom.
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12: 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Visit Telstra today. Still that breakdown in Bellevue Road, Highway South at Clayton Street. It's off on the left. Emergency lanes that do take care on the approach. Otherwise, freeway south are looking good. Quinana Freeway northbound building a little bit near Ancastell Road. Still a pretty good run on the Graham Farmer Freeway and in the Northbridge Tunnel as well. 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This is Christy with the latest Time Saver Traffic.
6: 6AX four-day forecast.
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7: Sunny with light winds for Perth today, top of 23. More sunny conditions tomorrow, 24 with light winds. Morning showers to start the week Monday, max of 21 degrees, then a medium chance of showers Tuesday, most likely in the evening, a top of 18.
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14: Yes, we started our Burjo Dad Jokes for Father's Day with Sandalford Wines this morning. 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

0: It's another Saturday morning of nonsense with Virgo and Forever Classic 6AX and some of the best music around the place, including that one from Dire Straits, Walk of Life. How's your life going? Mine's been pretty busy this week. I've been working on my latest marketing campaign. I'm about to release a new beer, which I've called Less. Now, it's for all those guys whose doctors and wives keep telling them they should drink less. Genius.
1: The big moments in history, the great moments in music, and famous folks blowing out candles. It's Burjo's On This Day.
0: Yes, if it is your birthday today, happy birthday to you. This is the 15th day of August. For those as old as I am, Jim Dale is celebrating his birthday. He's 91 today. English actor. He's one of the last surviving actors to appear in the multiple UK Carry On films, you might remember. He also wrote the lyrics, by the way, to The Seekers' big hit in 1965, Georgia Girl. Jim Dale, 91 today. Also, another famous English comedian Sir Tony Robinson celebrates his 80th birthday. He's best known, I guess, for playing Baldric in the series of Blackadder. What a funny series that was. He's also been a presenter of the television program Time Team, Worst Jobs in History, and Tony Robinson's Explore Australia. Fascinating stuff. He's written 16 kids' books, by the way. Sir Tony Robinson, 80 today. Also celebrating a birthday today is Ben Affleck. He's 54. U.S. actor, played Batman, Bruce Wayne, in the 2016 movie Batman vs. Superman. It was in the Dawn of Justice. He's also been in Good Will Hunting, Armageddon, Shakespeare in Love, Pearl Harbor, the list goes on and on. Ben Affleck, 54 today. Also celebrating a birthday today is Jennifer Lawrence, lovely lady. She's 36. She won an Academy Award for Best Actress for a role in the movie Silver Linings Playbook. It was back in 2012. She also starred in The Hunger Games as well, and the sequels, and as Raven in the X-Men movies. Jennifer Lawrence is 36 today. Jones and I celebrating her birthday. Toni Watson is a real name. She's the singer-songwriter known professionally as Tones and I, and is currently on the show, of course. The voice,
2: yeah.
0: On Channel 7, Tones and I. She's just 26 today. Whilst we're talking music and things, Jimmy Webb is celebrating his 80th birthday today, singer-songwriter. During the his early years, he wrote some of the biggest hits in the late 60s, including Wichita Lineman, By the Time I Get to Phoenix, Galveston, Where's the Playground, Susie, all for Glen Campbell. He wrote Up, Up and Away, The Fifth Dimension's big hit, and Richard Harris's MacArthur Park, one of the longest songs ever. Went for even longer than... even longer than my mate. We started the show with the day the real thing. Russ, never mind. MacArthur Park, Richard Harris. Now, Jimmy Webb wrote that. He's 80 today, by the way. Also, Tom Johnson is celebrating his 78th birthday today. He's the guitarist and vocalist and founding member with the Doobie Brothers. He's played on and off with the group for the past 50 years. And he wrote some of their biggest hits, like China Grove, Long Train Running, and this one.

0: Yeah, Saturday mornings with Virgil and Forever Classic 6AX. That's where you can listen to the music. The Doobie Brothers there, of course. And Tom Johnson from the group, guitarist and vocalist, founding member of the Doobie Brothers. In fact, it's his birthday today. He's 78 years young today. By the way, I should mention that Anne, Princess Royal, is also celebrating her birthday today. She's 76, daughter of Queen Elizabeth II and Prince Philip. Just on that subject, I was reading too that Britain's new Prime Minister, Andy Burnham, has his hands full at the moment with a stack of problems, a divided house, turmoil between factions, power plays, and a declining budget. And that's just in the royal family.
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3: 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And courtesy of our good mates at Reading Cinemas in Belmont, I got a double pass to go see a movie of your choice. Now showing at Reading Cinemas, all you have to do is get on the phone, be the lucky caller, 9484 1080. Now.

Hey, this is where they get together those songs you grew up with. Forever classic 6IX, Burjo through until 12 today. Running to the phone was Matt Errington of Alexander Heights. Hey, Matt, enjoy the movies at Reading Cinemas in Belmont. You're another winner.

0: Hey, thanks for your company here on Perth 6AX. Burjo through until 12 today. Andrew Gold and Lonely Boy. It's been well documented that some people lead a lonely life, and that suggested they should get a pet, like a dog or something. Well, did you hear about that in Sydney, they're conducting weddings for dogs? Apparently, 92 canine couples have taken the oath, till death do us bark. Or whatever. I was just wondering, how would a minister end a doggy wedding? You may now sniff the bride.
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8: Light winds, sunny, and a top of 23 degrees for Perth today. From the Capital Radio 6IX Newsroom, good morning. I'm James Wybrow. WA's Chamber of Minerals and Energy has accused the Productivity Commission of missing key factors in their interim report on the GST. The Commission claims the No Worse Off guarantee is costing the federal government more than expected, and it's recommended returning to the previous GST arrangement. That could cost WA up to $6 billion. CME Chief Executive Aaron Morey says the report overlooks the role states and territories have in building their own economies.
9: We have the state of Victoria, which refuses to develop its onshore gas resources, and our country is embroiled in a debate about domestic gas reservation. It is clear that the old system does not incentivise states to develop their economies. And that is the big missing piece from this report.
8: Overseas, a powerful earthquake has struck off the coast of Indonesia in the Flores region, triggering an early tsunami warning by the country's geophysics agency. Australia's Tsunami Warning Centre says the 7.8 magnitude quake would have no tsunami threat to the Australian mainland, islands or territories. Meanwhile, US President Donald Trump says he will declare the Strait of Hormuz a US territory after defeating Iran. And a brand new development worth $3 million on a South Perth foreshore is one step away from reality. Brad McIntosh reports.
10: Located between Miller's Pool and the South Perth foreshore, plans for a new riverside bar, restaurant and kiosk have been officially recommended for state approval. The proposal says the development would have panoramic views of Kings Park and Elizabeth Quay with terrace seating and toilets. As part of operating conditions, the operator would need to submit a plan covering opening hours, toilet availability and how it plans to tackle antisocial behaviour.
7: Now a 6IX finance update.
8: One Australian dollar is buying 70.84 US cents and 12,634 Indonesian rupiah.
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8: Fremantle have secured top spot on the AFL ladder with a 24-point win over Adelaide at Perth Stadium. Dane Meffin reports.
11: The Dockers have done it again, keeping their undefeated season at home alive while locking up the minor premiership for the first time since 2015. Jai Amos continued his stellar season, leading from the front, booting 5 goals, while Isaiah Dudley was electric at ground level, kicking 3 majors of his own. Crows star Isaac Rankin did all he could for the visitors, finishing with 39 disposals and a goal. Their top 4 chances now hanging in the balance with 1 game to go. All eyes on Fremantle heading into next week and how they manage their important players.
8: That's the latest 6IX News update. I'm James Wybrow from the Capital Radio Newsroom.
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0: 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There's a crash in Mishay, Tonkin Highway northbound before Brand Highway. It's reduced to a single lane. Please keep right on the approach. There's debris on the road. All emergency services on site. Lots of people out of their cars. It's busy on the approach. Breakdown in Welshpool Leach Highway northbound before Welshpool Road. It's off in the left emergency lane. Motorists out of their vehicle there too. And a breakdown in Joondalup Mitchell Freeway south out of the entry from Burns Beach Road in the left emergency lane. It is slow. 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This is Christy with the latest time saver traffic.
6: 6AX 4-day forecast.
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8: Sunny with light winds for Perth today, top of 23. More sunny conditions tomorrow, 24 with light winds. Morning showers to start the week Monday, max of 21 degrees, then a medium chance of showers Tuesday, most likely in the evening, a top of 18.
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12: Well, we're into the final hour of the Virgo Show here on Forever Classic 6AX. Happened to the first three. They just flashed past. I can't believe it. Anyway, still an hour to go, and we're going to give you another opportunity to get into the draw for that magnificent Sandalford wine. I got $100 worth to give away. If you can tell your joke to me this morning, you just never know. And, of course, everybody who enters will be in running for that Father's Day lunch at Sandalford worth over $600. So what you've got to do is go to 6ax.com.au. It's as easy as that. Keep those jokes coming in, and you could be my next big winner here on Forever Classic 6ax. I've also got another double to give away to go see any movie you like at my good friends at Ready Cinemas in Belmont. Plenty of ways to be a winner this morning with Virgo on Forever Classic 6ax.

0: Huge hit for Rod Stewart, wasn't it? Do you think I'm sexy? Stupid, wouldn't you? Saturday mornings with yours truly here on Forever Classic 6IX. I see strange things happening in the world these days, aren't there? I mean, do you realise when you say PIN number, you're saying personal identification number, number? And when you say ATM machine, you're saying automatic teller machine, machine. Mind you, I'm used to that. My wife, Jan, often says to me, don't be stupid, stupid.
1: 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Now, Burjo's What's On in Perth, thanks to Reading Cinemas Belmont.
0: 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Now, each pre-loved book has been donated and carefully sorted by the dedicated volunteers to ensure they're all top quality. 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Now, here's something if you're a Frio Docker fan. Boy, are they on top of the world. Tonight at the 300 Acres Bar and Restaurant, it's an evening with senior coach Justin Longmuir and star players Andrew Brayshaw and Murphy Reid. Now, this is a live Q&A. You can take pics, get autographs, and take a closer look at the 2026 AFL Finals approach of the Dockers. The show starts from 6 o'clock. 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And once again, Fremantle in the news. The Comedy Showcase is on tonight. The night of lots of laughs at the Comedy Lounge in Frio, where you can go and enjoy 90 minutes of non-stop fun. 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And of course, we check out each and every week what's going down here in Perth, thanks to our good mates at Reading Cinemas in Belmont. And I've still got a double to give away before we leave today to go see a movie of your choice at Reading Cinemas. That's where all the good flicks get together.

0: 80 is the number to call, and you can go and see any of the great flicks showing the end of Oak Street, Spider-Man, Brand New Day, Super Troopers 3, Ice Cream Man, and more. And don't forget the Reading Rewind series, where they bring classic movies back to the big screen. And this Tuesday coming, The Mask is on, which of course stars Jim Carrey and Cameron Diaz. Reading Cinemas in Belmont. 9484 1080 is the number to call, and that double could be yours.
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0: 6IX. Yes, and another winner with Burjo. Eleanor Thomason of Eden Hill was the lucky caller. Well done, Eleanor. That double pass to go to Reading Cinemas in Belmont to see any movie that's showing there, movie of your choice, that's on its way out to you. We've got some more to give away tomorrow. Make sure you stay with us here on Forever Classic 6IX. You could be a winner with Burjo. No doubt about it.

0: Hey, Berger with you on Forever Classic 6AX through until 12. Almost time for us to go. Gloria Gaynor there, and I Will Survive. You know, I've survived a fair while. Sometimes by being, well, I guess somewhat devious. If you've got something to do around the house today, you should do as I do. Don't try and do it all in one day. 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
9: Light winds, sunny, and a top of 23 degrees for Perth today. From the Capital Radio 6IX Newsroom, good morning. I'm James Wybrow. WA's Chamber of Minerals and Energy has accused the Productivity Commission of missing key factors in their interim report on the GST. The Commission claims the No Worse Off guarantee is costing the federal government more than expected, and it's recommended returning to the previous GST arrangement. That could cost WA up to $6 billion. CME Chief Executive Aaron Morey says the report overlooks the role states and territories have in building their own economies.
10: We have the state of Victoria, which refuses to develop its onshore gas resources, and our country is embroiled in a debate about domestic gas reservation. It is clear that the old system does not incentivise states to develop their economies. And that is the big missing piece from this report.
9: Overseas, a powerful earthquake has struck off the coast of Indonesia in the Flores region, triggering an early tsunami warning by the country's geophysics agency. Australia's Tsunami Warning Centre says the 7.8 magnitude quake would have no tsunami threat to the Australian mainland, islands or territories. Meanwhile, US President Donald Trump says he will declare the Strait of Hormuz a US territory after defeating Iran. And a brand new development worth $3 million on a South Perth foreshore is one step away from reality. Brad McIntosh reports.
11: Located between Miller's Pool and the South Perth foreshore, plans for a new riverside bar, restaurant and kiosk have been officially recommended for state approval. The proposal says the development would have panoramic views of Kings Park and Elizabeth Quay with terrace seating and toilets. As part of operating conditions, the operator would need to submit a plan covering opening hours, toilet availability, and how it plans to tackle antisocial behaviour.
8: Now a 6IX finance update.
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9: Fremantle have secured top spot on the AFL ladder with a 24-point win over Adelaide at Perth Stadium. Dane Meffin reports.
3: The Dockers have done it again, keeping their undefeated season at home alive while locking up the minor premiership for the first time since 2015. Jai Amos continued his stellar season, leading from the front, booting 5 goals, while Isaiah Dudley was electric at ground level, kicking 3 majors of his own. Crows star Isaac Rankin did all he could for the visitors, finishing with 39 disposals and a goal. Their top 4 chances now hanging in the balance with 1 game to go. All eyes on Fremantle heading into next week and how they manage their important players.
9: That's the latest 6IX News update. I'm James Wybrow from the Capital Radio Newsroom.
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12: 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So the crash in Mouchet, Tonkin Highway North and before Brand Highway is reduced to a single lane. There's debris on the road. Please keep right on the approach. People out of their cars there and emergency services on site too. Now there's a crash on the freeway south on the Narrows Bridge. The right lane's blocked. People out of their cars. It's busy back into the city there. Further back, freeway southbound, so Burns Beach Road. And further down, freeway southbound, so Belia Drive to Russell Road. Lottery West Millionaire Medley. Choose the way you play this Monday, Wednesday or Friday. 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This is Christy with the latest Time Saver Traffic.
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9: Sunny with light winds for Perth today, top of 23. More sunny conditions tomorrow, 24 with light winds. Morning showers to start the week Monday, max of 21 degrees. Then a medium chance of showers Tuesday, most likely in the evening, a top of 18.
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0: Earth, Wind and Fire. Boogie Wonderland. Another gem from back a bit on Forever Classic 6X. Birdjo with you through until 12, almost a time for us to go. Before we do, though, I'm going to give another couple of people to tell their joke on the air. I want to hear yours. 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I've got Mark Satori from Kalgoorlie waiting on the line. Good morning, Mark.
1: Good morning, John. How are you going?
0: I'm good. How are things your way this morning?
1: Yeah, pretty cool. Pretty cool in Kalgoorlie.
0: Yeah. Nice day, though. Sun is shining, sky is blue. All right, yeah, so...
1: typical Kalgoorlie winter.
0: Well, of course. Yeah, it's always nice in Kalgoorlie, isn't it? Now, everyone's waiting for your joke, Mark, so lay it on us.
1: Why is Ronaldo's room so tidy? Because he's not messy.
0: Oh, yes. Clever. Of course, Ronaldo, Cristiano Ronaldo, of course, soccer player Ronaldo. Extraordinaire, and Lionel Messi, the Argentinian superstar. Not bad. Why is Ronaldo's room so tidy? Because he's not Messi. Hey, well done, Mark. Not bad. In the running, of course, for today's Sandalford Wine Prize, and definitely in with a chance for the Father's Day lunch at Sandalford Wines worth around $600. Good on you, Mark.
1: Thanks, John.
0: Marilyn Kruger of Mullaloo's joining us as well this morning. Hello, Marilyn.
2: Good morning, Bejo. Hi, Troy. How are you going?
0: Yeah, Troy. He's responsible for choosing the jacks. I'm not taking any responsibility for this.
2: He's only the button pusher.
0: Yes, well, that's what I'd like to think he is, but he seems to think he's more than that. No, he's a very integral part of this program. There's no question about it. And certainly this magnificent prize, the dad jokes for Father's Day with Sandalford. And he's chosen yours this morning, Marilyn. So let's tell everybody.
2: Oh, okay. A man goes into a pet's shop and asks to buy a dozen bees. The storekeeper carefully lays out on the counter. The man says, "Hey, there are 13 here. I only wanted 12. The storekeeper says, "That's okay. It's a freebie."
0: Oh, it's a free bee.
2: Bee.
0: Well done. Well done, Marilyn. Not bad at all. So good luck. You're in the running for today's prize. I'll be doing that just shortly. Well, Troy will be. The Sandalford Wine, $100 worth from my good mates at Sandalford Winery. And, of course, everybody who enters is in the running for the Father's Day lunch at Sandalford Wines. That's worth over $600. Hey, Marilyn, nice to have you with us today.
2: No worries. I listen in every weekend and for your sick jokes.
0: Oh, geez, you can go off people quick. Thanks, Marilyn. Marilyn Kruger of Mullaloo with Birdjo on Forever Classic 6AX.

0: Hey, Billy Idol, To Be a Lover. This is where the goodies get together. Forever Classic 6AX with Burjo. Very nice to have you with us. Almost time for us to decide who's going to win that fantastic wine pack worth over $100 from my good mates at Sandalford.
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0: Hey, a little bit later than usual to be talking about my good mate John Hughes. He's there this morning and he will be until 1 o'clock in Victoria Park. 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

0: That's Chic and Le Freak. Be pretty freaky here this morning, I have to say. All right, Troy. Now, all the people that have entered the competition with their dad joke, you're in charge here.
1: Okay. Yep. There's been some good ones.
0: There has been some good ones. What do you reckon? Now, this is, of course, everybody that enters goes into the draw for that magnificent Father's Day lunch at Sandalford Wine. It's worth over $600. And also, we've got these wine packs from Sandalford. They're fantastic, and they're worth over $100. Each as well. Right. So someone's got to win that today.
1: Okay.
0: So who's it going to be?
1: I thought it was Christina.
2: Oh. Doc, I can't stop singing the green, green grass of home. That sounds like Tom Jones syndrome. Is it common? Well, it's not unusual.
0: Well, okay. Hey, Christina Hatzis of your kind. Well done, Christina. That Sandalford wine is yours. Hey, we'll play the game again tomorrow with Burjo here on Forever Classic 6IX. You could be a winner. Yeah, it's not unusual.

0: Yeah, Tom Jones. It's not unusual. Well done, Christina. We'll play the game again tomorrow. So what you've got to do is this. Send your joke to 6ix.com.au and then keep listening to yours truly here on Forever Classic 6ix. And you could be a winner. We've got Sandal for Packs up to $400 worth to give away. Each day we play the game. And, of course, everybody will go into the draw for the Father's Day lunch at Sandalford Wines worth around $600. Troy's in charge of all of that. So did you enjoy today, Troy?
1: It was very good, yeah. No, I love those jokes.
0: With your newfound sense of responsibility? I don't know. I keep laying it on you.
1: I know, yeah. No? Yeah. Oh, well. See how we go tomorrow.
0: All right, okay. Fingers crossed. All right, good on you. I'll talk to you tomorrow, of course, on the show. Thanks for joining us today. I hope you enjoyed the show. If you did, would you please tell your friends? If you're in any way offended, tell everybody.
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9: Sunny conditions for Perth today, light winds and a top of 23 degrees. From the Capital Radio 6ix newsroom, good afternoon. I'm James Wybrow. WA's Chamber of Minerals and Energy has criticised the Productivity Commission's findings on the GST deal. The Commission released their interim report yesterday, which found the current arrangement is costing the federal government more money than expected. It recommended a return to the pre-2018 arrangement, which could cost WA up to $6 billion. The Chamber's Chief Executive Aaron Morey says the report shows a complete misunderstanding of WA's contributions.
10: The Productivity Commission thinks that running a world-class mining sector is as easy as ordering a cafe latte on Collins Street. It ain't. It takes incredible amounts of ingenuity, investments, risk-taking. It takes an incredible amount of resources from government, investing in infrastructure, getting regulatory approvals and bureaucrats in place.
9: Overseas, a magnitude 7.8 earthquake has struck off the coast of Indonesia's Flores region. The shallow undersea quake hit early this morning, triggering tsunami warnings across eastern provinces. Authorities say there's currently no threat to Australia. Back home, Australia's fuel supply remains secure despite the conflict in the Middle East. There are currently 41 days of petrol in reserve, with 37 days of diesel and 35 of jet fuel. 44 ships are on the water with additional stocks. And there's a renewed warning to be careful around train tracks, with near misses on the rise. Brad McIntosh reports.
11: Incredible CCTV footage has shown hundreds of people deliberately ignoring the rules across WA's rail network. In one case, at the Victoria Street station, a train narrowly misses a man as he ignores warning lights and walks across the tracks. Trucks have also been in the spotlight, with one driving through power lines across the tracks in Mosman Park. Transperth says it's not worth risking your life for a shortcut. Brad McIntosh, Capital Radio News.
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9: Fremantle has locked up the minor premiership, wrapping up a 12-0 winning season at home, defeating the Adelaide Crows by 24 points overnight. But Dockers coach Justin Longmuir is playing the result down.
13: We've set our season up. That's the way I look at it. You know, it's a good achievement. Really proud of the players, of how they bounced back after last week. But yeah, we set our season up. We've put ourselves in a good position. So that's probably how we look at it.
9: The result leaves the Crows in danger of having to play in a wildcard final. That's the latest 6IX News update. I'm James Wybrow from the Capital Radio Newsroom.
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14: Census night was Tuesday, the 11th of August. There's still time to complete. In the census, every answer matters, authorised by the Australian Bureau of Statistics, Canberra. It's a little bit happening with the crash in Mishay, Tonkin Highway, northbound before Brand Highway. It's reduced to a single lane, keep right on the approach. The earlier crash in the city on a freeway southbound on the Narrows Bridge, that's cleared. But freeway southbound at Burns Beach Road, pretty busy, Vincent Street to the Narrows and Abelia Drive. Freeway northbound Thomas Road through to Rowley Road. 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
8: 6IX four-day forecast.
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9: Sunny with light winds for Perth today, top of 23. More sunny conditions tomorrow, 24 with light winds. Morning showers to start the week Monday, max of 21 degrees. Then a medium chance of showers Tuesday, most likely in the evening, a top of 18.
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Another 6IX superstar experience is coming. You at a massive live concert overseas. But this time, there's a twist that makes it twice as big. The big reveal after 8 a.m. Tuesday on Forever Classic. 6IX.

Forever Classic 6IX. It is the home of Classic Breakfast with Nat and Westo. They're going to be back on Monday. Also the home of the 30-minute music marathon. We're in one of those right now. Kinks and Frankie Goes to Hollywood. They're coming up, but first up, this one from the Eagles. Forever Classic 6IX.

0: 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We wrapped up that 30-minute music marathon with Mad About You, Belinda Carlisle. We're going to do it again just after one this afternoon. Hello there, Rob Duckworth here. I hope you're feeling well. Thank you again to Burjo. Now, the weather, good for a couple of days. Sunny today, 23. Tomorrow, nice and sunny, 24 degrees. And then on Monday, it's going to go pear-shaped. Showers around about 21. Tuesday, a possible shower, 18. And Wednesday, we've got a shower or two and 19 degrees. Bob Seger and the Silver Bullet Band and George Harrison. They're coming up next here at 6IX.
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0: Forever Classic 6IX, George Harrison, Got My Mind Set on You, and Nat and Westo, the Classic Breakfast. They've got their mind set on raising lots of money for the Cancer Council of WA. They're going to take the Daffodil Day Dip. Oh, I should have had some suspense music on then, shouldn't I? Or a big bomb. Yeah, they're going to do the Daffodil Day Dip. That's where people, ordinary, sane people, jump into freezing cold water. But it's all in a good cause, raising money to fight cancer. So if you want to see the guys, and let me tell you now, they're going to be a sight for sore eyes because they're wearing yellow bathing caps and yellow tutus. I kid you not. They're going to be at Scarborough Amphitheatre next Thursday at 10 o'clock in the morning. Just look for people in yellow tutus. That's bound to be Nat and Westo. 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Nat and Westo, the Classic Breakfast. 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

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Right now we're cruising through another one of our 30-minute music marathons. KC and the Sunshine Band, they're on the way. Also Huey Lewis and the News. I've got a song from ABBA a little further down the track, but first up, this one from Hall & Oates, 6IX.

0: Forever Classic 6IX. There goes another one of our 30-minute music marathons, and we wrapped it up with ABBA and Ring Ring. Burjo back on air tomorrow morning. He was on air this morning. Now, Burjo's got this killer prize for Father's Day. 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What are dad jokes? They're those short little horrible jokes. 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I've used it a few times. How do you count cows? 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Alana Miles and The Doors, they're just minutes away.
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0: 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We've got Jukebox Saturday Night. That's coming up from 6 tonight. 6 hours commercial-free music. It's Perth's biggest party playlist. Join us from 6. Having a look at the weather, we've got sunshine today, 23 degrees. It's going to be nice and sunny tomorrow, 24 degrees. And then on Monday, it's sort of going to go pear-shaped. Showers and 21 on Monday. Tuesday, got a possible shower, 18 degrees. And Wednesday, looks like a shower or two, sort of hanging around and around about 19 degrees. Daryl Braithwaite and Supertramp, you're going to hear them shortly here at 6IX.
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0: Forever Classic 6IX, we're going to come right back. Another 30-minute music marathon just minutes away. Ray Parker Jr. and Ghostbusters is in the next one. Also, Bob Skaggs, we're going to play Lido Shuffle. And Elton John, Healing Hands. Another 30-minute music marathon just minutes away here at 6IX.
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So this is the way your Saturday goes. You start the day with Burjo, the Burjo Show, lots of fun there. And then I play 30-minute music marathons all day for you, each hour. And then from 6 o'clock tonight, we give you Jukebox Saturday Night, Perth's biggest party playlist, 6 hours of commercial-free music.

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The big reveal after 8 a.m. Tuesday on Forever Classic 6IX.

0: Forever Classic 6IX. There goes another one of our 30-minute music marathons. Madonna and Papa Don't Preach. 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

0: 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They're playing the 6IX Red Hot Summer Tour at Sandalford Wines on November 14, along with Australian Crawl, Birds of Tokyo, Eskimo Joe, Boom Crash Opera, Vicar and Linda Bull. 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Now, speaking of seeing amazing acts on stage in amazing places, we're going to get into another one of our superstar experiences. Nat and Westo, just after 8 on Tuesday morning, they're going to tell you all about our next superstar experience. And this is from a radio station that sent people to the Eagles in Las Vegas, Bon Jovi in New York. We sent some people to the Rolling Stones in LA, Eric Clapton in Chicago, another superstar experience. Nat and Westo, they got all the details on that on Tuesday morning. And big thanks to the Boab Tavern. Better get your bum to the Boab Tavern, the Craigie Tavern, and of course, Forever Classic 6IX, that's us.
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0: Forever Classic 6IX, right back with another one of our 30-minute music marathons. You're going to hear these songs. John Lennon, Stand By Me. The old Ben E. King song. He did that in the mid-70s. Oh, yeah, Duran Duran from the 80s. Wild Boys. And also we're going to play Cheap Trick. Dream Police is coming up, part of a 30-minute music marathon here at 6IX.
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Forever Classic 6IX. It is the home of the Classic Breakfast with Nat and Westo. Those guys are going to be back on Monday. Also the home of the 30-minute music marathon. We're in one right now. Steve Miller Band and Pet Shop Boys, they're on the way. And don't forget, from 6 tonight, we've got Jukebox Saturday night, 6 hours commercial-free party music. Perth's biggest party playlist. Right now, though, Joe Cocker here at 6IX.

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He nearly gave me a heart attack. He's underneath the window.

0: 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Wrapping up another 30-minute music marathon, Dire Straits and Romeo and Juliet, Rob Duckworth this afternoon. Let's have a look at the weather. So sunshine today, 23. It's going to be sunny tomorrow, 24 degrees. And then on Monday, it's going to be a little bit different. Showers and 21. Tuesday, we got a possible shower, 18 degrees. And Wednesday, looks like a shower or two and about 19 degrees. Hart and Phil Collins, you're going to hear them next. And from 6 tonight, Jukebox Saturday Night here at 6IX.
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0: Forever Classic 6IX, Phil Collins and Two Hearts Beat As One. Not unlike our classic breakfast with Nat and Westo. We've got a couple of people there with their hearts in the right spot. Next Thursday, they're going to do the Daffodil Day Dip. They're going to plunge into freezing cold water. And this is all to raise money for the Cancer Council of WA. So do you want to see them? They're going to do it in public. Go to the Scarborough Amphitheatre at 10 a.m. next Thursday. Nat and Westo, they're going to be very easy to spot because they're wearing yellow bathing caps and yellow tutus. Apparently on that day, they're going to be the only breakfast show you can see from space. So Nat and Westo, good on them. God bless their little cotton socks, their little fundraising cotton socks. 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If you want to donate, as I said, go and have a laugh. Scarborough Beach, next Thursday, 10 a.m, that's where they'll be.
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0: You're listening to Forever Classic 6IX. We've got Tune Box Saturday night. That's going to kick off just after 6 tonight. And we're going to play these songs in just a minute. Oh, Rod Stewart, Maggie May. Maggie was a bit of a cougar. Great song from Ice House, Street Cafe. And John Paul Young, a song that was a hit twice for him, Love Is In The Air. 30-minute music marathons all day, another one just minutes away here at 6IX.
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wild thing, I think I love you. But I wanna know for sure. So come on, hold me tight.

But I wanna know for sure. So come on and hold me tight.

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And you can also get us at 6ix.com.au. Kim Wilde and Fleetwood Mac, they're coming up after this one from Olivia. It's a 30-minute music marathon. You say-

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0: Forever Classic 6IX, The Eagles and The Long Run. There goes another one of our 30-minute music marathons. We'll do it again just after 5 this afternoon. Hello there, Rob Duckworth here. Now, Bircho was on air this morning and he's going to be back on air tomorrow morning. He's got this amazing Father's Day prize to give away on his show. How about this? A table for four at the award-winning restaurant at Sandalford Wines. Already, that sounds fantastic. And you've got $600 to spend on lunch. How do you win that? You got to send Bircho a dad joke. Okay, those short little horrible jokes. I got one here. What do you call a fake noodle? An impasta. Oh, that's so bad. Anyway, send your jokes through to 6ix.com.au. And if Bircho tomorrow morning gets you to do your dad joke on air, you're in the running for that great prize, the lunch for $600. At Sandalford Wines for the ultimate Father's Day celebration. Just go to sandalford.com. On the way, we're going to play Robert Palmer on UB40 and Billy Joel here at 6IX.
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0: Forever Classics XIX, that song has got Beverly Hills Cop soundtrack written all over it, hasn't it? Pointer Sisters and the Neutron Dance. Hello there, Rob Duckworth this afternoon. Now, Nat and Westo, the Classic Breakfast, back on air Monday morning. And if you get on air with the guys for any reason next week, you could be the caller of the week and you'll win a six-pack of wine from Sandalford Wines from the 1840 range. So that's worth about $200. Nat and Westo, the Classic Breakfast. They're back on Monday, all the regular stuff, plus surprises, including their little day trip on Thursday. They're going to be at the Scarborough Amphitheatre at 10 a.m. They're going to do the Daffodil Day Dip. They're going to plunge into freezing cold water. 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I can Tina Turner and the Talking Heads. They're coming up in minutes.
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0: Trevor Classic 6IX, home of the Classic Breakfast with Nat and Westo. They're back on Monday, and also the home of the 30-minute music marathon. Culture Club are going to be in the next one, which is only a couple of minutes away. Also the Doobie Brothers, China Grove, and Steve Winwood. 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

0: Forever Classic 6IX, Paul McCartney and Wings and Live and Let Die from the James Bond movie of the same name, starring Roger Moore. I've loved all the James Bond movies except the last one. I thought it was horrible. I just couldn't work it out. But I do love the villains from the old movies when they say things like, "Ah, Mr. Bond, so nice of you to drop in." And, "Mr. Bond, we meet again." And there's one more. "Not so fast, Mr. Bond." Anyway, James Bond, I can't wait for the next one to come out, whenever that is. Now, let's have a look at the weather. We had sunshine at 23 today. Tomorrow, sunny at 24 degrees. But for some reason on Monday, I don't know, it might be atmospheric, the weather is going to change. Showers and 21 degrees. Tuesday, got a possible shower, 18. And Wednesday, a shower or two and 19 degrees. Marvin Gaye and Christopher Cross, you're going to hear them next.
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0: Forever Classic 6IX, Marvin Gaye, and I heard it through the grapevine. Hello there, Rob Duckworth this afternoon. Now, Burjo, back on the air tomorrow morning. He's got this killer prize for Father's Day. 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And tomorrow morning, if Burjo gets you to tell your dad joke on air, you're in the running for that $600 lunch for Father's Day at Sandleford Wines. 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David Bowie and Paul Carrick there on the way. And Jukebox Saturday night, not that far away. It's coming up at 6.
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0: Saturday night, so you're going to hear that one from Taylor Dane. ELO, 6 hours of commercial-free party music. Earth's biggest party playlist, it's on the way. Beach Boys in there as well. Tune Box Saturday night, that's coming up next. Have a great night, I'll catch you Monday.
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10: Sunny with light winds for Perth today, a top of 24 degrees. From the Capital Radio 6IX Newsroom, good morning. I'm James Wybrow. Overseas to start, officials say the death toll from a 7.7 magnitude earthquake off Indonesia's Flores Island has risen to at least 47. Emergency teams are continuing to comb through heavy rubble where many victims were caught as buildings collapsed. With dozens more injured and thousands unaccounted for, authorities warn the number of casualties will likely climb. Closer to home, a Katanning man charged over an alleged fatal hit and run will face court next month on additional charges of fraud. Police say the 26-year-old falsely claimed to hold a university degree and qualifications, allegedly using false academic records to gain employment in 2023 as a cardiac scientific officer at a WA hospital. It's alleged that information was supplied to WA Supreme Court by the man. Police further allege he used falsified documents to try and gain entry into other universities in 2023 as well. He's now facing additional charges of attempting to prevent the course of justice, gains benefit by fraud, and using forged records with intent to defraud. And authorities in Victoria are scrambling to bring forward the bird flu vaccination program for Phillip Island's 5,000 fairy penguins after confirmation one has died from bird flu. Carolee Katstambanis explains.
11: The massive vaccination program for the world's largest colony of fairy penguins and those at St Kilda Pier is a world first. Each penguin to be given a double dose over several weeks, beginning on Monday evening. Two dead crested terns found at Dramana on the Mornington Peninsula and Lakes Entrance, showing the virus is continuing to move through wild bird populations across Victoria. Meantime, a greater crested tern has been found dead at Eden in southern New South Wales. It brings the nation's total to 387.
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10: For the first time in AFL history, two teams have drawn twice in one season. The Hawks and the Pies played a match 107 days ago that ended 93 apiece, with yesterday's game ending 92 all. Dylan Moore had the ball in hand to kick for goal in the final seconds of the rematch.
13: Any score is a winning score! We still wait! It's short! It is a draw! As close as you can get!
10: Later today, West Coast take on the Giants in Sydney. That's the latest 6IX News update. I'm James Wybrow from the Capital Radio Newsroom.
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10: Sunny, light winds and a top of 24 degrees in Perth today. Showers to start the week tomorrow, most likely in the morning and afternoon, top of 21. The chance of more rain on Tuesday, cloudy and 19 degrees, then partly cloudy and 19 again on Wednesday. High chance of showers in the morning with light winds.
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0: have a classic 70s Sunday morning. I've always loved that one from Robert John, Sad Eyes, out of 1979, reminiscent of that doo-wop ballad sound of the 50s. Just lovely. It is Kathy Dinn. Great to have you company for another fabulous Forever Classic 70s Sunday morning. Eagles coming up soon, and a fella by the name of David Cook on the way.
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0: Forever Classic 70s Sunday morning. Ah, so dreamy. I had a big crush on David Essex in the 70s. Real name David Cook, there he is. David Essex, OBE, of course. And Hold Me Close from 1975. He's still doing fabulous as David Essex, including touring the UK at the moment with his own show called Thanks for the Memories. A little Chaka Khan, Chaka Khan coming up, and T-Rex is on the way.
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0: 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Perth's Forever Classic 6AX.
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2: A top of 24 degrees for Perth today, sunny conditions with light winds. From the Capital Radio 6IX newsroom, good morning, I'm James Wybrow. Labor has launched its campaign for the Secret Harbour by-election. Georgia Tree is the Labor candidate, up against One Nation's Luke Hurtigan and Liberal Ryan Robertson. Early polling for the August 29 ballot opens tomorrow. More than 5,000 voters have already cast their ballot by post. Overseas, US President Donald Trump is refusing to apologise for soaring global fuel prices, arguing it's a necessary cost of the war against Iran. Tehran is showing little signs of backing down in the Middle East conflict as its blockade in the shipping strait of Hormuz drives up oil prices. Speaking in New York, Donald Trump claims higher costs are worth the price of neutralizing Tehran's nuclear ambitions.
3: Just remember, you're doing it so that a very evil country cannot have a country. Really, it's the number one state sponsor of terror in the world. We don't want to have them have a nuclear weapon. I will never apologize. I did the right thing.
2: And there's been a welcome response to a new off-leash dog park in Gosnells. Scott Maiman reports.
4: It's become a popular park area. It's a newly enclosed dog exercise area in Kenwick. It allows dog owners to let their furry friends to play and socialise in a safe environment. Deputy Mayor Serena Williamson says the city had responded to community feedback calling for more enclosed off-leash dog parks.
1: Now a 6IX finance update.
2: One Australian dollar is buying 70.84 US cents and 12,652 Indonesian rupiah.
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2: Footy fans are still recovering from a heart-stopping contest at the MCG last night, which saw the second draw between the same two teams in a single season. Collingwood and the Hawks tied 92 points all, the first double draw in a single season by the same two teams in the game's history. Meanwhile, Tigers coach Adam Uze has lost his cool, slamming his side as embarrassing as the Tigers got smashed by the Saints, losing 45-94. Wins also for the Demons, Lions and Cats. And West Coast will feature in a doubleheader against the Giants today, with both their men's and women's side in action in Sydney. It'll be the club's opening AFLW fixture as they look to atone for their early finals exit last year. Coach Daisy Pearce says it's a rare chance for the clubs to come together.
5: I mean, to get on a plane and, as a whole club, to get on a plane and go over to Sydney and try and come home with 8 points is exciting. We appreciate them getting around us. Like, our girls love going to the footy and watching our boys. Yeah, it'll be cool to do and to be able to see both programs kind of operate on the same day will be cool.
2: The men will kick things off at 20-12 this morning before the women hit the field at 2:45. That's the latest 6IX News update. I'm James Wybrow from the Capital Radio Newsroom.
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2: Sunny, light winds and a top of 24 degrees in Perth today. Showers to start the week tomorrow, most likely in the morning and afternoon, top of 21. The chance of more rain on Tuesday, cloudy and 19 degrees, then partly cloudy and 19 again on Wednesday. High chance of showers in the morning with light winds.
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0: Forever Classic 70s Sunday morning. Had to play the king. There's Elvis and Way Down. Passed away on this day in 1977. He'd be 91. Still alive, can you imagine? Wow. Still to come, Mark Knopfler. He had a birthday during the week, so I'm going to play some Dire Straits for us. And the lovely Roberta Flack is on the way.
1: 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Bon Jovi in New York City. Simply Red in Paris. And the Eagles at the Sphere in Vegas.
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0: 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Ah, what a voice. Great song as well. Multi-Grammy nominated, that one. Feel Like Making Love by Roberta Flack, whose middle name I discovered is Cleopatra. How fabulous is that? Still to come. Oh, George Benson does a really good version of that one as well. Lining up the Jackson 5 coming up next for us on Forever Classic 70 Sunday morning.
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0: 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John Burgess with the Burjo Show. He's celebrating dad jokes for Father's Day. Oh my God, he's going to be telling dad jokes, isn't he? Awesome. And also your chance to win a $600 Father's Day lunch at the beautiful Sandalfoot Wines. 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
1: Sunny, no rain, and a top of 24 for Perth today. From the Capital Radio 6IX newsroom, good morning. I'm James Wybrow. The Federal Resources Minister has backed the Prime Minister, Anthony Albanese, in reassuring West Australians the 75-cent floor for the GST will remain. A Productivity Commission interim report released on Friday found the current deal is costing the federal government more than expected under the No Worse Off guarantee and recommended a return to the pre-2018 deal. Madeline King has criticised the findings.
2: The report itself is not only unbalanced, it is highly speculative and is clearly incorrect. It fails to take account of the enormous contribution Western Australia and Western Australia's resources industry provides to the whole of the nation.
1: In other news, parents and carers of Catholic school students across the state are being reminded they must now abide by a new code of conduct. Scott Maiman reports.
3: The code explicitly defines unacceptable behaviours, including the use of offensive, threatening or aggressive language towards teachers. There have been increased reports of parents intimidating staff. Breaching the code can result in a ban from school grounds. The new code is already in effect. Scott Maiman, Capital Radio News.
1: And a gun buyback scheme has been launched in New South Wales in the wake of the Bondi Beach terror attack. The federal government announced Australia's largest gun buyback in nearly 3 decades following the attack, with the aim of retrieving and destroying more than 250,000 firearms. Although it's a national buyback, most states are not participating. WA completed a 2-year scheme in January.
0: Now a 6AX finance update.
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0: 6AX Sports Update. 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
1: Collingwood and Hawthorn have played out one of the games of the season last night at the MCG. Shane McInnes reports.
4: For the first time in VFL AFL history, two teams have drawn twice in the one season. Last night at the MCG, Hawthorn and Collingwood playing out a 92-point all draw, 13-14, 92 apiece.